We have one more tune to play. Brand new tune, which is written by Duke Ellington. This is getting its first performance right now. It's called Don't Mean a Thing If You Ain't Got That Swing. Hey, intro, John. Anywhere.

0: flight took. I get it that it's a goodwill mission to our planet. And it seems like they're here for convenience. Perhaps they're bringing gifts. Perhaps they're just dropping in for a little tea on Earth. Why not? And it was brought to a great glory. Should we invite the spacecraft to our tea? And if so, what kind of tea? Chamomile tea. Bloomin' julep tea. No tea. Immortality. Why not delicious? Perhaps they've brought their own teas with them from far off distant exotic places. Martian tea. Venus tea. Like tea. Osiris tea. Sirius tea. I'm telling you. Neptune tea. Saturn tea. I'm Saturn. You would have a certainty about this tea. Himia.
1: Maple syrup,
0: more honey,
1: would you like
0: soda? Brown sugar, white sugar, green sugar.
1: I'm talking to you, God, you right here.
0: What is it you have in mind, Doctor?
1: I would like to take a look at that lump on your head.
0: That is not a lump, that is my head.
1: I am so sorry. Well, perhaps you sit down and talk to me. I want to ask a question.
0: I'm considering investigating meditation, transcendental meditation, so I can have more peace of mind. Can you tell me what I have to do about this?
1: Well, first of all, get off my foot, sit down, relax. You are going into a deep trance. You begin to relax. Your body, your cells are giving. They are happy that you finally come to your senses.
0: I have not come to my senses. I have come to you. You are teaching me.
1: No, I am not teaching you. You are teaching yourself. Do not put that responsibility on me.
0: It is time for you to rise because you are the beautiful one. Think cosmically and bring it down to the local plane. In your body, in your personality, you too can be what cosmic.
1: Ooh, on the fourth day, the great wind spoke and the spirit was heard.
0: Throughout the land, there was a great celebration. And all the single young ladies were married to all the single young men. And there was confusion about this.
1: See, well, I didn't plan to get married. What's this all about?
0: Suddenly, everybody getting married.
1: Married.
0: The little birds are getting married. The little flowers are getting married. The trees are getting married. The rivers are getting married. The skies are getting married. Planets are getting married. Universes are getting married. It's a marriage with you now. It is a deal. Love and love never happened like it ever happened before. So caring, so soft, so present, each one is in the little love. Ooh. Relationships are springing and blossoming because humor and laughter and music and empathic connections are bringing.
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1: 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And I am unhappy. I have been designed to make money. 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

0: sisters. 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I want everybody to kick up some noise. I want to hear some revolution out there, brothers. I want to hear a little revolution. Brothers and sisters, the time has come for each and every one of you to decide whether you are going to be the problem or whether you are going to be the solution.
1: That's right.
0: You must choose, brothers. You must choose. It takes 5 seconds. 5 seconds of decision. 5 seconds to realize your purpose here on the planet. It takes 5 seconds to realize that it's time to move. It's time to get down with it. Brothers, it's time to testify, and I want to know, are you ready to testify?

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1: Spank.
0: You buy? From people. What do we call a man or a boy who sells drugs? It begins with a P. Yes, as a former pusher. But he's a pusher. And a pusher carries a bag of all kinds of drugs. Pusher will sell you any kind of drug you want.
2: Here comes the dope pusher. He's got a bag of things that he will say will make you feel beautiful. Heroin, cocaine, he has some uppers and some downers, and marijuana, and all kinds of good things that will one day have you in pain and agony. Here comes the dope pusher. Here comes the dope pusher.

0: about things that you sniff up in your nose? If I say to you, cocaine. Now what about things that you sniff up in your nose? If I say to you, cocaine. And the doctor hasn't prescribed it for us. You know what I mean? Right. So, cocaine, they take it and they put it up the nose. And then they go, and it goes in the membrane. Membranes take it in, and then they feel high. And the more you snort it and sniff it, the more you're burning your membranes.
1: Here comes the dope pusher. Here comes the dope pusher.
0: How about that?
2: You have to be
0: and just put them up in your nose forever.

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1: No.
0: No, thank you.
2: Here comes the dope pusher.

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I am hip-hop, but I'm not your average rapper, dude. 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I never call you shorty, cause it's more to you. You priceless, the mother chick's affordable. I'm calling you adorable. 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

0: Don't you want to get out of this place?
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Baker's dozen, skyfold, open oven. Need the clouds until nowhere, bubbles poking rubble. 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Evading all detection of these glimpses of affection. Stored in my collection, more the trouble. Forcing us all. Awaking from this slumber, spanning lifetimes, overthinking these timelines, overrolling hunger. Well, I suppose I'm under a million magic spells hidden by my jacket tails, controlling thunder. Awaken from this slumber, spanning a lifetime, overthinking the timelines of this rolling thunder. 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

0: So, Turitonamen geht jetzt all in. 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
1: Awaken from the slumber, spanning lifetimes overthinking these timelines over rolling hunger. Well, I suppose I'm under a million magic spells hidden by my jacket tails controlled to fund. Awaken from this slumber, spanning a lifetime overthinking the timelines of this rolling thunder. Well, I suppose I'm under a million magic spells hidden by my jacket tails controlled to

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And oh, daddy, oh, hey, daddy, can I go over there? 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My quizzical kid, man, he doesn't want anything here. 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